0: 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It's the Bootleg Cap Show holding it down. That's James Andre Jefferson Jr.
1: What a dobo.
0: Coming up, man, the UK, the Brits.
1: Oh, Lord.
0: They are doing something that has already been done in Australia and been proposed in Canada, but it's something I think we need to be doing here in the U.S. It has to do with kids and social media. We're going to break

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5: First. Yeah. 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
1: What a dope belt.
0: Inside the People's Mix, baby. Coming up, let's do some Baby Keem and Kendrick Lamar, that good flirts. Plus, let's talk about it, man. Love Island is one of James's wife's favorite shows.
1: Sure is. I'll be watching a little bit.
0: Tragedy on Love Island. We're going to break it down up next. First things first, let's do this one, man. Young Miami, Spend That. Song of the summer right here.

0: teas in pub too.
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0: At the house with it, watching Santa's.
1: Who you with?
0: On the couch with my favorite Santa. I was about to, but you convinced us. 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Even if

0: 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Ooh, we're getting closer to Juneteenth. It's actually 2 weeks on air. Thanks so much for tapping in with us. But I want to know where you would go anywhere in the country to celebrate our country's 250th anniversary. Because for me, it's New York.
1: Yeah.
0: I need to be in that parade. The 6-7's

0: 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We trying to do the 250K USA cash giveaway and hook you up with 2,500 is your share to travel anywhere in the country. Tasha with 2 E's on air. Thanks so much for teffing it with us. But you just got to let us know where that is. 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And you got to come back when we drop the keywords. And we do it, you know, during the day. I know we not out here, but you got to set your alarm for tomorrow. I'll tell you when to tune in and trade ahead. I got Don Tolliver and Mariah's up next.
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1: I'm not gonna lie, I kind of agree that we are losing a battle to the bedazzled warriors, this generation of men. Okay, men wearing too much glitter. We having a glitter off at this point. And it didn't help that the New York Knicks championship shirt is literally a bedazzled shirt. And you know what? 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I bought one for me, not for my husband. 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Say to the guy Johnny Venus to CK out of next.
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Columbus is real hip hop and R&B, 106.7 The Beat. So where, if anywhere else in the country would you go if we handed you $2,500? Chiming out of free, I heard radio live stream us at the red mic. I got Scissor right after Drake. Million.

106.7 The Beat, Columbus is real hip-hop and R&B. It is coming Sunday, June 28th, but it's the BET Awards. And yes, I'll be live from backstage with all the access. He is nominated for Best Male Hip-Hop and Best Album. It's Leon Thomas. I got Burna Boy up next.

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1: 3 minutes, we'll get into Lil Baby.
0: Plus, where would you go anywhere in the country if you had $2,500?
1: Because we got a shot for you to win this morning. Coming back 8 a.m. sharp, if you want a 9 minutes. Let's do Lil Baby and Gotti up next.
0: Right now, I love this original album. Then he released a deluxe with this one. It's called Jezebel by Giveon. It tells you it's too easy.

0: 106.7 The Beat, Columbus's real hip-hop and R&B. What's up, it's Ariel with you early morning in the middle of the weekend. It looks like T.I. is headed back to court. I'll give you more details in two more songs.
1: Never chase bread, chase the vision. Make your word when you say it, be the business. No cap, God, am a witness. Success feel better, independent. 9-11 at the Valley, Adeline. Big Master P vibe, no limit. Falling hard on another hemisphere. Somebody tell them people, Mr. Hemisphere.

0: Columbus is real hip hop and R&B. 106.7 The Beat. Young Miami Spin. That's going to kick off that next set of back-to-back music on our Wednesday together. What's up? It's Ariel. Yes, T.I., Tiny, and the OMG girls are headed back to court in that same trial. It is the fourth time around where they basically accuse MGA Entertainment's LOL Surprise OMG dolls for stealing their whole style, which it was proven that they did. But punitive damages went from $53 million to just $1. And punitive, according to everything I looked up with an attorney, means like we're punishing you because you did something you knew you weren't supposed to do. And basically, MGA came back and said, we didn't know that we couldn't do that. We didn't do it on purpose. So, yeah, you take this $1, go back to court. And, of course, T.I. and them chose, we going back to court. I'll keep you updated.
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106.7 The Beat. What's up, it's Ariel with you on this Wednesday afternoon. It is a Juneteenth week. It is Pride Month. It is Black Music Month. And of course, all month long, we have your chance to win tickets to see Chris Brown and Usher's R&B tour. 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

0: 106.7 The Beat, Columbus's real hip-hop and R&B. Dave and Tim's keep that music rolling on our Wednesday together. What's up? It's Ariel. Let's keep going everywhere together on that free iHeart app, shall we? Okay, real quick, though, because I do want you to hit me up while you're listening on the Talkback Mic and join the conversation. I just saw where this manager posted to LinkedIn, basically a Gen Z co-worker or employee, I should probably say, was summoned to a 9 p.m. Yes, babes, 9 p.m. meeting. They were told that it was important, but the employee basically stood their ground saying, hell no, I ain't coming to no meeting at no 9 p.m. Even if it's important, it doesn't matter. And yeah, okay, I get it. Everybody else on the meeting, but I'm not going to be on the meeting because I don't want to be burned out like them. I think some boundaries are legit. What did you think?
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1: What's up, though? What's wrong? I'm about to pull up on you right quick. You got a man. What they got to do with me? Come outside right quick. DJ on the

This is Real Hip Hop and R&B 106.7 The Beat. What's up, it's Ariel with you on this Wednesday. Another week, another Diddy accusation. We'll get into that in two more songs. That includes King Combs next.

0: 106.7 A Beat, Columbus's real hip-hop and R&B. Quelly Ray, Better Than Yours, starting off that next set of back-to-back music on our Wednesday morning together. What's up? It's Ariel. At this point, I don't think Diddy is ever going to know peace. And honestly, maybe he shouldn't. Not a mo. Anyway, there is a brand new lawsuit that has been filed in New York that includes Diddy and a lot of other businesses, entities, and employees. It basically comes down to the sexual assault of a 16-year-old girl who says she was offered a ride, or the suit says this person was offered a ride from him, eventually became groggy in the ride, and was later left in a building's lobby after the sexual assault took place. If I find anything else out, I'll let you know. But there is also a separate Los Angeles lawsuit that came up accusing of sexual assault for a child star in the year 2007.
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106.7 A Beat, Columbus's real hip-hop and R&B. Jordana Natuji still headed your way on this Wednesday morning. What's up? It's Ariel. So LinkedIn, that is definitely a place for work people to go. But unfortunately, one manager posted something none of the workforce really agreed with. There was a lot of pushback, as it should have been, because a 9 o'clock p.m. meeting, mandatory? Crazy work. We'll get more into that next. In the meantime, Brent Fayez, Butterflies, thank you so much for listening.

0: 106.7 The Beat. Drake Too Hard for the Radio, starting off that next set of back-to-back music on our Wednesday together. What's up? It's Ariel. A 9 p.m. mandatory meeting is called for your 9-to-5 job. Are you popping in? As a millennial, I say hell nah, because I have our, well, actually, I'm already in the middle of burnout. No thank you. Don't want to be a part of it, right? But maybe Gen Z has better boundaries than us, and a manager may have just found that out after posting to LinkedIn that basically this person was invited to a 9 p.m. meeting, and they said, nah, if you ain't gonna do it during normal business hours, don't expect me to attend because your employees are already experiencing burnout. I don't want to do that too. Love that for them. But I could be wrong. We could be wrong, you know? All good. Hit me up on the Talkback Mic. Join the conversation. And let me know what you think.
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0: DJ Envy, just hilarious. Charlamagne the guy. We are the Breakfast Club. Lauren LaRose is here as well. We got a special guest in the building.
1: Yes, indeed.
0: Hassan Piker. Welcome.
2: It's good to be here. How are you, man?
0: How you feeling?
2: I'm a little tired. Mm-hmm. I've been traveling quite a bit, even though they've stopped me from traveling to certain places. Yeah. Not to the UK. But yeah, I've been in New York for the week. I just did a DSA slate rally for all the New York City candidates last night.
1: With the Democratic Socialists of America?
2: Yeah. I brought you guys merch from them. I don't know if you want it.
1: I don't like to label myself anything, but if I did myself something, it would be a Democratic Socialist.
2: Really?
1: Yes, because I believe in capitalism, but I also believe that, you know, we need...

0: Having insurance isn't the same as having State Farm. It's like needing a lawyer, but getting some guy who just watches courtroom dramas.
1: Guilty. Erroneous. Sustained.
2: Are you just saying random words?
0: Don't settle for just any insurance. Like a good neighbor, State Farm is there.
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0: League on Earth returns to CBS this Saturday. Three-time Big Three MVP ISO Joe Johnson and the reloaded Detroit Amps battle two-time Big Three championship coach Steven Jackson's DMV trilogy, followed by Big Three's most intense rivalry. Defending champions Miami 305 and Michael Beasley chasing his third straight MVP take on Dwight Howard, coach Nick Young, and the LA Riot. 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
18: We'll see a mix of sun and clouds, a little warmer this afternoon and becoming more humid with a high of 81. A few showers and storms possible this evening, but a greater concern would be for severe storms after midnight with a cold front. Damaging winds would be the primary threat, but even the risk of an isolated tornado, especially northwest. Temperatures by morning only dropping to 69, but the rain will end by daybreak Thursday. Quite breezy tomorrow, near 80. I'm Storm T4 meteorologist Ben Gelber.
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16: We'll see a mix of sun and clouds, a little warmer this afternoon, and becoming more humid with a high of 81. A few showers and storms possible this evening, but a greater concern would be for severe storms after midnight with a cold front. Damaging winds would be the primary threat, but even the risk of an isolated tornado, especially northwest. Temperatures by morning only dropping to 69, but the rain will end by daybreak Thursday. Quite breezy tomorrow, near 80. I'm Storm T4 meteorologist Ben Gelber.
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19: What's shaking, fellow sports fans? It's Andy West. Let's take a look back on this day in sports history, June 17th. We'll start off today in 1960. Ted Williams hits career home run number 500 as the Boston Red Sox beat the Cleveland Indians 3-1 at Municipal Stadium. Jumping way ahead today in 2008, the first finals in two decades between the Lakers and Celtics goes to the Celtics for their 17th title. It was their first championship since names like Bird, McHale, and Parrish led the team. The 2008 version of the Celtics were also led by a trio of great players, Paul Pierce, Ray Allen, and Kevin Garnett. And today in 2011, Rory McIlroy becomes the first player in the 111-year history of the U.S. Open to reach 13 under. And despite a double bogey into the water on the final hole, his 5-under 66 is enough to set the 36-hole scoring record at 131.
18: Now you know, today in sports history.

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4: Morning, everybody. It's DJ Envy, Jess Hilarious, Charlamagne Tha God. We are The Breakfast Club. Lauren LaRose is here as well. We got a special guest in the building.
5: Yes, indeed.
4: Noah De Barroso. Did I say it right?
6: Yes, you did.
4: Okay.
6: Welcome.
7: Noah,
6: I'm
7: how you doing?
6: Doing good. We got Jess Hilarious in the building.
7: Ah, we know.
4: Now, Noah came in here and says, I just got one question to ask you, Envy. Are you really Dominican? I'm not Dominican. I am not Dominicano. I'm not. You don't know say
5: well,
4: I am
5: young
4: not.
5: Young Noah's never been to New York City. This is the first time in New York. So he said he met a lot of people here in the city that remind him of you. So he met other Dominicans.
4: I am not Dominican. If I'm Dominican, you Dominican. Are you Dominican?
6: I'm not Dominican.
4: Okay, me neither.
5: But you are, though. Why you don't?
4: I am not Dominican. Stop that.
7: Why you doing like parades and everything?
6: Yes. I'm not Dominican.
5: No, gay pride, Dominican.
7: Yes.
5: You got a busy week. You got a busy week.
4: Show that. Come on now. How are you doing, young man?
6: I'm doing good. I'm ready to have a great, necessary conversation about everything I can think of. I'm ready.
5: Where do you want to start? Right. You tell us where you want to start. First of all, tell us a little bit about yourself.
6: Yeah, well, you know, thanks to Charlamagne, I have a podcast on iHeart, the same network here. My studio looks similar to this one, except it's not in the building. And we talk about misinformation, the black community, misinformation within not only the black community, but in all communities, politics, and things that we need to talk about that we really don't talk about enough at all.
5: It's called the Now You Know podcast.
6: Now You Know with Noah De Barroso. That's exactly right.
4: And you're 14 years old.
6: Yeah.
4: Uh-huh. 14 years old.
6: Yes.
5: What got your interest into politics?
6: That is a good question. So not only like the ads you see like in Georgia being a swing state, but things like social media, misinformation on social media, it makes me so mad. Like I'm sure you see the stuff on Instagram that's just like blatantly not true. Mm-hmm. And that's kind of what I wanted to talk about a little bit is that you see so much misinformation. Like, for example, Joe Biden did nothing for black people or stuff like that that makes you so upset that you just have to speak up. And then when you speak up, I guess they clip it or whatever. And there you go. Mm-hmm.
7: Do you feel like your generation cares about politics?
6: Yes.
7: Enough?
6: Yes. More than they care more than the older generation because it is their future and they care, but they're often misguided, which is unfair to the young people because of the what they've been given, the hand they were dealt and the social media they were given. We have to

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1: 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Opera began in 16th century Italy, but Black artists helped expand and redefine what that tradition could become. 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Then came Leah Thame Price. 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She later earned worldwide acclaim, performing at the Metropolitan Opera and internationally. At 99 years old, Leah Thame Price remains a symbol of excellence, discipline, grace, and artistic greatness worldwide.
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1: Yeah, she back at it. 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We up with Angela Yee is on.

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5: A disabled vehicle slowing things down on the southeast end of town. 33 eastbound at Hamilton. The right lane is blocked. That backs up at 270. There's heavy traffic on 71 north in between Greenlawn and 315. Roadwork blocks the 70 east ramp to 71 south. And there's heavy traffic on 71 north in between North Broadway and Cook. I'm Pat Butler from the Total Traffic Center.
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11: This afternoon, it'll become partly to mostly cloudy. Warmer, more humid, 81. Scattered showers and storms develop this evening. They move off to the north, but a second round coming through after midnight could contain damaging winds and an isolated tornado threat, a low of 69. On Thursday, we'll see a mix of sun and clouds, quite breezy, but will be drying out near 80. Nice on Friday, lower humidity, upper 70s. I'm Storm T4 meteorologist Ben Gelber.
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1: All right, it's Way Up with Angela Yee. It's me and Akeem Woods.
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1: All right, Luigi Mangione is going to be asserting a psychiatric defense at his state murder trial, and that was for killing United Healthcare CEO Brian Thompson. A judge just announced this today.
4: Oh, now, this is breaking.
1: The judge said that Mangione's lawyers have informed him they will attempt to show he was suffering from extreme emotional disturbance at the time of the occurrence. So he would effectively be admitting that, yes, he did kill Brian Thompson, but there were mitigating circumstances. So if they find that he was emotionally disturbed, then it could convict him of manslaughter instead of murder. So he'll get a lot less time in prison.
4: Ooh, the privilege these people have.
1: So it's not the same as a not guilty by reason of insanity defense. That would mean you would go to a psychiatric facility instead of prison. It's different from that.
4: Interesting.
1: So this will be very interesting to see how all of this plays out. Now, the judge was supposed to rule on this matter yesterday. They delayed it a day because prosecutors failed to inform Mangione's jail that he was needed in court. So he was there. He sat between his lawyers while he was there, and he has already pleaded not guilty to state and federal charges. He could spend his life in prison if he's convicted. And it also involves stalking charges, and that's going to all start on October 13th.
4: Oh, this is getting dragged out long.
1: I mean, this is how it goes down. This is, they got to prepare their defense. Yeah. The prosecutors have to prepare what they're going to say as well. And
4: just to start,
1: this is
4: a
1: whole nother chapter to this. All right. Well, that is your Under the Radar. We do have the Way Up Mix at the top of the hour. Plus, I have a really exciting Wealth Wednesday for you today. Bruce Marks, the founder and CEO of NACA, the Neighborhood Assistance Corporation of America, is going to be joining us. It's one of the nation's largest nonprofit housing advocacy and home ownership organizations. So yes, you could potentially own a home with no down payment, no closing costs, no PMI, no credit score consideration, and also below market interest rates. How is that possible? You'll find out today. It's Way Up.
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2: Team France kicked off its World Cup by taking down Senegal 3-1. 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
2: 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The U.S. coming off its opening win over Paraguay.
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5: An accident slowing things down right now on 71 North after 17th Avenue. That's backed up at 670. Roadwork has the 70 East ramp to 71 South closed down. In that same spot, there is slow traffic northbound 71 approaching 315. The right lane is blocked with a broken down that backs up at 104. I'm Pat Butler from the Total Traffic Center.
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18: Partly to mostly sunny skies this afternoon and then becoming cloudy later on with a high of 81. Showers and storms move in this evening, and then later on tonight, a second round could contain damaging winds and isolated tornado risk and possibly small hail. Thursday will be quite breezy with mostly cloudy skies, some sun later, 80. I'm Storm T4 meteorologist Ben Gelber.
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23: What's shaking, fellow sports fans? It's Andy West. Let's take a look back on this day in sports history, June 17th. We'll start off today in 1960. Ted Williams hits career home run number 500 as the Boston Red Sox beat the Cleveland Indians 3-1 at Municipal Stadium. Jumping way ahead today in 2008, the first finals in two decades between the Lakers and Celtics goes to the Celtics for their 17th title. It was their first championship since names like Bird, McHale, and Parrish led the team. The 2008 version of the Celtics were also led by a trio of great players, Paul Pierce, Ray Allen, and Kevin Garnett. And today in 2011, Rory McIlroy becomes the first player in the 111-year history of the U.S. Open to reach 13 under, and despite a double bogey into the water on the final hole, his 5-under 66 is enough to set the 36-hole scoring record at 131.
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7: Ice Cube's Big Three is back. 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
1: Now back. 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Bring it, bring in the Mac. We up with Angela Yee is on.

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5: Not seeing many delays on the highways this afternoon. You are dealing with a crash blocking both shoulders, 71 north at Frank Road. Disabled vehicle off in the right lane, 33 east at Hamilton. Also, the 71 south exit to Greenlawn Avenue is closed for construction through July 1st. I'm Mike Ross from the Total Traffic Center.
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12: Ice Cube's Big Three is back. 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Three-time Big Three MVP ISO Joe Johnson and the reloaded Detroit Amps battle two-time Big Three championship coach Steven Jackson's DMV trilogy, followed by Big Three's most intense rivalry. 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
7: Partly to mostly sunny skies this afternoon and then becoming cloudy later on with a high of 81. Showers and storms move in this evening. And then later on tonight, a second round could contain damaging winds and isolated tornado risk and possibly small hail. Thursday will be quite breezy with mostly cloudy skies, some sun later, 80. I'm Storm T4 meteorologist Ben Gelber.
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0: Woo, it's Way Up with Angela Yee. What's up, Akeem?
3: Not much.
4: Oh, no.
0: I liked your little shimmy.
3: Thank you.
0: You hear this song that's playing in this outro?
3: Mm-hmm.
0: This is my boy, Jack Nasty from Turks and Caicos.
3: Ooh, okay,
0: I feel like I just got to acknowledge him. For okay. That, I like this song. It's so soothing.
3: It is soothing.
0: But anyway, thank y'all for joining us today. I had a great time on a Wealth Wednesday. I really enjoyed our guest, Bruce Marks. He's the founder and CEO of NACA.
3: Mm-hmm.
0: And I highly recommend that you go and listen to that conversation. NACA is the nation's largest nonprofit housing advocacy and home ownership organization. So it can actually help you with affordability when it comes to buying a home.
3: Ooh, okay, house,
0: but you got to get some financial education in order to qualify. But I love that.
3: Yes. And make sure you see me June 19th in Chicago.
0: Juneteenth, baby.
3: Juneteenth, baby. Five
0: Shout
3: tickets left.
0: Shout out to Chicago. What's up, GCI?
3: Kingwood.com.
0: A lot going on in Chicago for Juneteenth weekend, too.
3: Mm-hmm.
0: Barack Obama, Michelle Obama going to be out there.
3: That they invited to the show.
0: Obama Presidential Center is open. Tomorrow, there's the first ceremony, and then it's open to the public after that. So Juneteenth is going to be
3: lit,
0: live and popping. I got an event here in Brooklyn on Juneteenth. But tomorrow, the Knicks have their parade.
3: Mm-hmm.
0: And so we'll be checking in and letting you know what's happening, because it's all happening during Way Up on Angela Yee, of course. And, of course, this is your show, so you have the last word.
5: Hey, Angela. The little tea I wanted to share is that I've been having a little secret ongoing relationship with the father of my child, fiance. And it's been going on for about 2 years.
6: This is TJ from Harlem. 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And she, you know, and I just love her. And she keeps the family together. Love you, girl.
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19: 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Three-time Big Three MVP ISO Joe Johnson and the reloaded Detroit Amps battle two-time Big Three championship coach Steven Jackson's DMV trilogy, followed by Big Three's most intense rivalry. 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
0: Take Your Braids Out Day. That's what you got to do today. Take your braids out, because Little City says show. Says up a show and anyway. Take your braids out day today, and welcome to the City Show. Said it right? Okay, City Show.

0: down and right here on the City Show. 106.7 The Beat, Columbus's real hip-hop and R&B. It's your boy, City Nukus. I guess I'm by myself. I cut these mics off then. So, I'm here by myself. That's okay, because the other people in my crew are not ready. Oh, no, your mic is not on anymore. We got to be ready to go when we're ready to go. Your mic is not on. You can say what you want to say. Lil City, you're in the building, right?
1: Of course I am.
0: Okay, you're the only person that matters, and them other people across from us do not even matter. They don't even know what a pergola is. But now we are pergola. I do too now. I know what it is now. I know what a pergola is now. I didn't know then, but I know now. And if you know what a pergola is, we want to know. Hit us up on IG. Go ahead and do that right now. At the City Show, at City News, and all of that, all right? Coming up, we got more of your favorites, and welcome to the number one show in your area. It's the City Show, and
2: it's the City Show!
0: Yeah, and hopefully my everybody else I work with will be here and be ready when we come back after this. Enjoy yourselves.
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5: Dealing with a couple of off-highway accidents this afternoon, Bethel Road at Kenny, also Eureka Avenue at West Broad, and construction closing the I-70 East ramp to 71 South. I'm Mike Ross from the Total Traffic Center.
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6: Partly to mostly sunny skies this afternoon and then becoming cloudy later on with a high of 81. Showers and storms move in this evening. And then later on tonight, a second round could contain damaging winds and isolated tornado risk and possibly small hail. Thursday will be quite breezy with mostly cloudy skies, some sun later, 80. I'm Storm T4 meteorologist Ben Gelber.
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106.7 The Beat, is the City Show, coming up in 6 minutes. It's the question of the day, baby. Frank Ocean, a tornado blew around the room.

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1: And your girl Jay Meeks.
2: And your boy Jay Band.
0: And it's time for the question. It's the question of the day, baby. We going in
1: church. It's the question of the day.
0: What is it?
1: I thought she was going to take us through there. What is the quietest sign a relationship is already over?
0: What is the what?
1: The quietest sign.
0: You know what?
3: Not getting over. No booty.
0: That is definitely.
1: That is loud.
0: That is that's quiet.
3: That's
0: too.
3: That's quiet. Like, too. Like, wait a minute. It's been 3 months.
0: Right. Yeah. What do you think it is?
1: I feel like when I stop talking and stop going back and forth, I'm just over it.
0: That could just be the any day. I'm just saying, that's not a quiet
1: sign. That's because
0: you
1: be ignoring us all the time.
0: My ignore game is great.
3: If I'm not arguing with you and telling you something, I'm not nagging, and I'm just like, okay,
1: That's right.
0: What about you, Jay? You're the only one in a relationship.
3: Right.
1: I think, what?
0: Oh, that's right. You in one, too. That's right.
4: What?
0: Okay.
4: I think it's a situation probably like, you know, the stuff that you normally do, like if you do something weekly or you do something like that, like it start to fade off and y'all don't do it as much.
0: Yeah.
4: That's a quiet way. You're like, okay, it's starting.
0: And the reason why I asked Jay, because, you know, I'm just saying, you listen to a lot of Drake, and you said the Drake gets you.
4: I listen to a lot of artists.
0: You're in touch with your, you know, you're in touch with that.
4: I listen to a lot
0: of artists.
4: You're
0: in touch with that, you know. Me is like, my quiet sign is I done moved out.
4: That's not quiet.
0: It is too. It's quiet in the house. I'm gone.
3: I hate when you write sometimes. That makes sense.
0: Answer the question of the day. 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Coming up, we got more of your favorites. 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
24: 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No cap, God am a witness. 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Big Master P vibe, no limit. Falling hard on another hemisphere. Somebody tell them people Mr. Hemis.

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1: underscore Big Meat.
0: And follow him at
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0: Ah, here's a concert that J.Bands couldn't go to.
2: I'm going forever here. This ain't it.
0: Yeah. We was there backstage.
2: This is where I'm at the next one.
0: He's not coming back to Columbus, Ohio.

0: the City Show, 106.7 The Beat. LeBron James has couples out here arguing. I mean, really arguing. He says something that you won't believe, and now couples around the world. It's like, why, LeBron James? As a man, I'm like, LeBron, why you even say anything? I don't even have this discussion.
1: Yeah, should've just
0: right now, it's my daughter Brooklyn's favorite artist in the world, Giveon. 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
1: And your girl, Jay Meek.
2: It's your boy, Jay Band.
0: And what did LeBron say that got the whole internet, social media, everybody in uproar?
1: He was basically saying at his age and where he is now, he would not want to be with someone who basically is like a stay-at-home wife that, you know, that's going to be on the couch when he come home.
0: What's wrong with that?
1: I feel like he should have set this one out because, I mean, I get it because everybody's situations is different. But in a sense, I mean, his wife, even though she had her own ventures, she kind of
0: was
1: like
0: not
1: a,
0: at the crib just sitting there chilling.
1: No, not with them boys, because them boys, you know, they've been doing their thing since they were kids.
0: I think that's what he was talking about. Somebody who just don't.
2: Yeah, I just think like, you know, because he do so much. He do so much in his daily life. I guess he just feel like he don't want somebody that's completely doing nothing at all. But me personally, like, I wouldn't have spoke on it.
1: Right. As a married man, he should have set that one out, because what are you even talking about? You ain't even experienced that. Don't have to experience that. So that's irrelevant.
0: Oh, yeah. It touched the nerve in you. what do y'all think? You agree with LeBron? Disagree with LeBron? We want to know. Use the talkback feature upper right hand corner of the iHeartRadio app and let us know. 30 seconds or less. Do your best. All right, Leon Thomas up next. No one showing your area.
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ask yourself, is it just me? 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Yeah, is it just me? 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

0: It's the City Show. A new study defines middle class income range for Ohio as between 48,000 and 145 grand.
1: That's a large range.
2: I'm poor.
0: The medium middle class income is 72 grand.
1: Ooh.
0: Ranking 39 highest in the nation. Columbus is at right around 67,000. Y'all middle class?
2: I'm poor.
1: I'm poor.
0: Y'all need the poverty line?
2: I'm broke, baby.
1: I'm in another class.
0: I thought I was doing something making 19 a year.
1: Let's stop.
2: Please.

0: 106.7 to Beat Columbus is real hip hop and R&B. It's your boy Sidney Nichols,
1: and it's Miss Nichelle.
0: And on the line we have Mr. Herb Gilliam, who is the show producer for the Columbus Air Show, brought to you by Scotts Miracle-Gro. How are we doing today?
2: Hey, we're doing great. Thanks for having me.
0: Now, me personally, I've never been to an air show.
1: Me neither.
0: So please tell us exactly what happens at one of these air shows.
2: The show's this weekend, June 19th through the 21st at Rickenbacker International Airport, and we have got some of the biggest performers in aviation coming. We have the United States Air Force Thunderbirds as our headline performers. We also, Canada is sending the Canadian Forces Snowbirds. We've got lots of other performers in the air. We've got static aircraft on the ground that people can walk through and go up and talk to the crews. There's plenty of food and there's bands and just kind of a festival atmosphere.
0: As soon as you said the Thunderbirds, now I've never been to a show, but I watched one on ESPN. Those planes are incredible.
1: Yes! It's the ones with the colors coming out of
0: them. Yes!
1: It,
0: and
1: I always wanted to go.
0: They go real fast, and just like Maverick on Top Gun, they get real low to the ground, and they shoot up, and boom!
1: And they do circles.
0: Do you fly like that, too?
2: Oh, no, I don't.
0: Okay.
2: I leave that to the professionals. Those guys, they practice and rehearse that for months at a time before they go out and take it on the air show circuit. But you're right. It's amazing to see that they'll go as fast as 700 miles an hour.
1: Ooh.
2: At times, they'll be as close as 18 inches apart, wingtip to wingtip, and flying six abreast. It's pretty amazing.
0: We're giving away tickets for this, but if anybody wanted to get tickets, what would they do?
2: You can go to ColumbusAirShow.com and purchase your tickets there. And kids 15 and under are free. All the information about who's performing, schedule, what to bring, what not to bring, everything's there, ColumbusAirShow.com.
0: One more time, could you let everybody know exactly the dates and times they need to be at Rickenbacker?
2: June 19th through the 21st, that's this Friday, Saturday, and Sunday. On Friday and Saturday, gates open at 1. Flying will begin around 3 p.m. We're going to have fireworks and pyro and performers flying as our big America 250 celebration to conclude those shows. Sunday, the gates open at 9 a.m. Flying begins around noon. Just going to be a great weekend. The weather looks really great, too.
0: Thank you so much for calling to the show. We appreciate you. And right now, if you want tickets, all you got to do is go to our IG page right now to get tickets to the Columbus Air Show, brought to you by Scotts Miracle-Gro. Thank you so much for calling in. We appreciate you, Mr. Gilliam.
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0: Hey, I'm just saying, you telling us we got to deal with it. 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
1: You know what? 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
0: 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That's something that Jay Banz can't say.
1: Ooh-wee. The DOJ charges 5 men in an alleged White House UFC event attack, and one of the men so happened to be from Ohio.
0: What are they was like going to do something at the actual...
1: Drop some drones and start pew, pew, pew, pew, pew.
0: They can't do that.
1: Yeah, they was about to go crazy.
0: There's no way that can happen. I don't even see that happen.
1: Listen, they had a plan. Boxing legend Floyd Mayweather Jr., he's facing felony charges for an alleged $200K watch purchase, and he basically wrote a check and that thing bounced.
0: Well, I don't know if he wrote, because can Floyd read yet?
1: That's just
0: telling you one thing, because he's always downplayed, like, I don't need to read.
1: Well, you know,
0: but now he's about to lose all his money.
1: Because that's what he's saying in the lawsuit, as far as like all these things that's coming about, is basically he didn't know, and the guy that was in charge of his funds, he did it.
0: Whoa.
1: Mm-hmm. And that dude, he ran off. He missing somewhere, so he living large.
2: What happened to Money Mayweather?
0: Yes.
1: That money gone.
0: He just Mayweather.
1: Listen, okay? Rapper Mystikal, he is sentenced to 20 years in his assault case, and he eventually, well, he did previously plead guilty back in the day, or he
0: in
1: was pleading something.
0: 2003.
1: Yeah, but then he tried to change it, but he either way, he going to jail.
2: Throw the book out.
0: I mean, Mystikal's, one of his famous lines was, I walked in with my hand.
1: Yeah,
0: be cool.
1: Yeah.
0: Ain't nobody going to be cool if you walked in with your hand.
1: Yeah.
2: You should have known from the jump he was a little...
0: It's crazy, man.
1: You had a point.
0: Crazy.
1: Ooh-wee. And a 21-year-old that was in the bungee jumping incident, new details have emerged, and they were basically saying after her fall, she was still alive when they were trying to render her aid. So...
0: It don't matter. They threw her off a daggone cliff.
1: That is sad. But yes, the whole story is just sad.
2: The fact she was still alive is crazy.
1: Yes.
0: Oh, my goodness. Hey, check out those stories and more at 1067thebeat.com. Coming up, more of your favorites. No one show your area.
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1: And your girl, Jay Meeks. And McDonald's is bringing back the fan favorite, the fried apple pies, after more than 30 years.
0: Oh, say swear, son.
1: I swear it's going down June
0: 23rd. I'm tired of these daggone soft roll pies and stuff like that.
1: Yeah, them baked ones, man.
0: Those fried pies. Ooh, they do something to you good.
1: Mm-hmm.
0: Ooh, fried pies.
1: Pies.

0: It's the City Show. Why is everybody mad at Kai Cenat?
1: Because basically he had all them people show up to that event and then they was like, it's canceled because it was too many people outside and them folks was not going to have all of that dysfunction at the function.
2: He canceled Streamer U?
0: He canceled.
1: Not the Streamer U, but the events for the in-person interviews.
0: People paid a lot of money to go down there.
2: Yeah, travel.
0: Goodness.
2: That's messed up.
0: So he got enough money to cover it though.
1: He do.
0: Let's see what happened. We'll keep you updated. Not. Petty Not Petty coming up in 6 minutes. Yeah.

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1: Is you gon' make it rain for these thunder thighs?
0: Yeah, I'm a 10 and a freak. I'm only spitting out Listerine.

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1: 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The Beat Columbus is real hip-hop and R&B. It's your boy, City Nukus.
2: And your girl, Jamie.
3: And your boy, Jay Band.
1: And that's the time we got to go. We got to get out of here, matriculate through these CO streets. And listen up, man. I forgot to do something. I'm going to do it right now.
3: What's that?
1: Wycliffe tickets. I got to give them away. Give them away before we get out of here. So what you got to do is go to our IG page, at City News or at 106.7 The Beat or at The City Show. You'll see the post of Wycliffe. And underneath in the hashtag, you can leave the hashtag what?
3: City, give me them damn tickets.
1: There you go. All right. Yeah. What was you about to say?
2: Drop City, give me them damn tickets. Yeah.
1: they are so happy to cuss because we got this cuss jar here in the studio, and that's the only thing that's been grandfathered in is City giving them damn tickets and a couple of other things. But other than that, all right, we're going to be eating soon because that's filling up fast.
3: Yeah, I don't put too much money in that pot.
1: That's filling up fast.
3: I gotta be on my P's and Q's.
1: But it's making you watch your language.
2: I'm $5 in debt.
3: I just gave a five last Friday.
2: City got me. City
1: whatever, got me. Man. Tonight is going down. Marlowe's and Gahanna. It's the sing-along and trivia. Come on up, 7 to 9, kick it with us. Enjoy some great food and also great atmosphere and sing along. And also, let's do some music trivia. We got you, all right? We'll be back tomorrow, same time, same place. Until then, two fingers, that means...
2: Peace.
1: Out. 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

0: 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It's the Bootleg Kev Show. We got that No Cap News Report coming up. James, what you got?
1: A lot of Legos have been stolen, but a certain man might be going to jail for a very long time all over some toys.
0: Legos?
1: Yeah, hey, man.
0: More on that up next. Keep it locked.

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1: All right, it's the Bootleg Cab Show. We're talking about the homie Mason. He called in. He said he's got some issues with the double standards, how bisexual women versus bisexual men are treated.
2: Oh, Lord.
1: He said that when he tells women that he experimented with men in the past.
2: 10 years ago.
1: That it's almost a deal breaker. All right, let's talk to a young lady about this. 877-817-2888. I want to hear from you. Elena is on the phone. Elena, how do you feel if a guy told you he was bisexual or experimented in the past? Why do you think this is such a deal breaker with women?
3: I will say yes. I do think that there is a double standard. Yeah, I don't know what gives it the itch for women, but I think because women just want more like of a manly man, and to know that you fool around with another man, you know, you have to be more on your feminine side. Most women prefer masculine men, so I think that's what it probably is, more so.
2: What if it was in the past, like 10 years ago, like Mason said?
3: Once you go there, there's no going back. You know what I mean? Like, those feelings don't just go away. I'm sorry. Usually, men don't just experiment with that kind of stuff and just say, oh, you know, it's just a phase. They usually are, you know, always gonna be that way. So, I don't know.
1: Well, appreciate you calling, Amelia, and thanks for proving Mason's point that there is definitely a double standard.
2: It's just like the mafia. Once you in, you stuck.
1: So judgment.
2: Anyway. Hey, that's her prerogative. We gotta stop judging people before they want.
1: Hey, 877-817-2888. We want to hear from you, ladies. Do you feel the same way as this young lady, or do you feel the opposite about it? Coming up next, let's talk about it. A new album announced from one of the GOATs.
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